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2: Would you dance if I asked you to dance? Would you run and never look back? Would you cry

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Oh, I gotta have faith. Because it's gonna have faith. I gotta have faith. Минути за класика. 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